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0: them, so we're clear.
1: 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Did anyone do the check the welfare at 250 East Steel Street?
0: Negative, we're en route to that.
1: 03.
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2: Copy. 122. 122. You can respond 110 609 10th Street, 609 10th Street. Caller states that there's people coming out of the address above. It's been an ongoing issue. She's requesting for a phone call interview. 2-4.

Colors of Mohammed calling for his nephew who's talking suicidal, possibly going to harm himself. It's going to be a Saddam. He's walking on foot towards Tennessee Street wearing a pink-colored shirt and jeans. Car's going to be waiting in a black Ford Maverick.

0: 5061 Brookfield Road, Connolly, Amcare, cardiac arrest, 5061 Brookfield Road, Connolly, being 84 male, not conscious, not breathing, from the collar, beyond help, the hands are blue, it's cold, last contact was on Monday. VA-9, V-Boy-1,
1: 2008.
0: Amcare acknowledging, Amcare 7 will be responding. Law enforcement is also being notified. 2008.
2: Copy 0. 20-08.
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2: 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Hilltop Terrace to the Crosses. 37 female, not conscious, not breathing. We're going to be attempting CPR. EMS is being dispatched.

0: Hartford, Edwards, cardiac arrest, 95 Merritt Place, New Hartford, Edwards, cardiac arrest, 95 Merritt Place, for a 37 female, not conscious, not breathing, attempting CPR, 9 E. Edward 1, 2011.
1: Caller is concerned for her mother, stating that she was not feeling well and is now not answering her phone. We're going to be checking on a Marion Wiedemann, 85-year-old female, 2012.

0: 186 Central, I'll be on Sierra Alfila, Frankfurt, by the fairgrounds, westbound, Ontario, Charles, X-ray, Tom, John, 865, CX, EG, 865.
1: 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Do you have anything else pending?
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Right, Charlie 2, New Hartford, Edwards 2 and Edwards 9. So you advise the patient is now breathing and awake, possibly with a result of smoking marijuana.

0: I think Upstate is in route for the Ram with a 15-minute ETA, and Jay's Auto is in route for the other vehicle.
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0: Field 3, Engine 5, Chesapeake, 610 Coolidge Road. It's going to be for a 37-year-old male, blood infection, and an abscess on his back. 10D David 4, crossroads of Deerfield Drive West and Booth Street.
1: 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Robert Hart, now it's D. David out of Canada, Minnesota, no longer the world.

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1: On the phone with an ICANN worker, she states Melina Crossett called her crying, wants to go back to Mohawk. 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

Margaret, New York Star. 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Carnival North Star, seizure, 10601 Halzer Road, Adirondack Ridge Trailer Park, Lot 54. Before 55 male, seizing, 12D David 2, 2028.

0: here at this time. He'll be notifying AM Care. You want rescue started? Are you going to be all set?
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0: Vernon Vinyl, six person transport, 4235 Stillman Road. Deon Stillman, between 5 and Vernon Downs.
1: So,
0: Vernon Vinyl, six person transport. On Stillman, between 5 and Vernon Downs. PD's on scene with a male subject requesting transport. 26A item 9, 2034.
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0: East State Route 28. 90s female, head injury from a fall. Repeating 2, Old Forks, EMS 2933, State Route 28. For a 90s female, head injury from a fall, 2034.
1: Zero 020 Park Ave, apartment 304, City of Utica. 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
0: 2041.

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2: 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Now, update of the notes will be clear. No report.
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0: 53 East Clark Street, 53 East Clark Street. We're on the line with Rebecca. She states that there's a male at that residence refusing to let Brianna Clark leave. They believe it's going to be apartment 4.
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0: 1-0, 112, it's going to be 129 1st Street, 129 1st Street. Physical altercation, lots of yelling, callers stating that a female assaulted them with a pan. 2112.

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0: 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Report of subjects on mopeds and other motorized vehicles up and down the roadway.
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0: 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Caller's being uncooperative.
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4: Am Care, New London, breathing problem, 4513 Cornell Street.

I'm here in London, difficulty breathing. 4513 Cornell Street. AM Care, New London. Difficulty breathing, 4513 Cornell Street. Gray 48 male, difficulty breathing, not alert. 6D David 1, 2117.

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1: Pure Golfing, Air 9 will be handling.
0: Yeah, if you're acknowledging,
2: we'll be responding 21-18. 21-18.

the last run. Port of Eight Brushfire, 4871 Cruiser Road. Last run, Port of Eight Brushfire, 4871 Cruiser Road. Reportedly in the woods behind the residence, reported as 30 to 40 foot high flames, 21, 20.

Right. 21 creature, 21 wind behind the residence, reported a 30 to 40 foot high swing, 21, 20.

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2: Mercy, can you generate another event and just put him as CO1 as a complainant? And the category for that is going to be a park rule violation. I'll fault the rest.

0: On 105, just advising, it's going to be for an intoxicated homeless male in the store causing issues. It's going to be a 30s, 40s black male wearing black pants and a gray sweatshirt.
1: Received. I'll be responding from First Street.
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2: Virtual Engine 3, injuries from assault, 1121 St. Vincent Street. Virtual Engine 3, injuries from an assault, 1121 St. Vincent Street, SAT apartment. Virtual Engine 3, injuries from an assault, 1121 St. Vincent Street, SAT apartment. It's going to be for a 20s male with lacerations. 4B Boy 3 crosses a Mortimer and South. 21-23.

0: finally back in the town. I'll be in for it.
1: St. Pierce Fair, 2124.
2: King Lincoln Henry 2556. And that's KLH 2556.
3: 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One star type by another vessel.
4: 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One story type five, nothing visible. 2124.

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0: 2126.
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Black male with a hoodie carrying a garbage bag.

0: on the roof strapped down. 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

0: 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It's going to be for 20s male lacerations from the deceased. Law enforcement's on scene. Yeah, 4 B-Boy 3, 2131.
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0: First name, Mary Open, Ida Sam, Edward Sam. Last name, Henry, Edward Robert, Nora, Adam, Nora, David, Edward Zebra. Let me know when you're ready for the birthday.

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EMS 613 Maple Grove Avenue. 76-year-old female, center almost speeding 2. Kirkham on rollback. EMS 613 Maple Grove Avenue. 76-year-old female, center almost 2133.

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1: 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She does not know what she has.
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in at the Overlook Meganic Community New Jersey registration. OA28 Union Adam Frank, B28 UAF. I'll be out of the vehicle.

599 Giles Road, in Bridgewater, Texas, Madison County. 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This is

0: Joe, did he come that way?
1: To the bathhouse next to the camp store, close to Pine Woods Campground, to meet with a young lady named Nala, who is concerned about her ability to get back to her own campsite. She believes that there is a threat from other individuals.
2: She's going to be in route.
1: 2144.
2: 3 minutes. Nora Union 7164.

0: That's affirmative. She indicated to me that while they were walking back to their campsite, someone nearby with lasers pointed them at her and her friend and threatened to kill them.
1: Steven, she's by that bathroom right now?
0: That's affirmative. There was an older gentleman named Dennis who I've spoken with. He does not perceive or has not noticed any other threat in the area.

0: You should be clearing service ACC, also notify DOT of carcass removal.
1: 4370321 46.

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1: Be 05 westbound near Oak Hill Drive, Schuyler. New York, Lincoln, David, George, 4272, LGD, 4272.
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0: Joseph Warren, Roberts Road, Sequoia address. I'm not on the other vehicle. Gavin.
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0: getting to Herkimer Molvac EMS 444 North Prospect Street. 53-year-old female, difficulty breathing, 2155.
1: Herkimer acknowledged.
0: Where is 2155? Just advising we're sending EMS to 444 North Prospect Street for a 54-year-old female, difficulty breathing.
2: A response is needed. It's been holding since 2007.
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1: Feed Central, all agencies, radio silence for state police. Radio silence for state police, 2157.
2: 26-28, you going north or southbound?
0: 2826, going northbound.
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0: 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For 61 female, unable to ambulate and dizzy. 26 AM 10, 2158.
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0: 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They're just requesting assistance with him patient to the ambulance. 2206.
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0: 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I'm at Route 8, Route 8, Route 12.
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2: 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Just advise that is the vehicle.
1: Steve, that is the vehicle, 2210. 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
0: 32, give Utica a heads up. He might be going in the city.

And that his backyard light came on, saw subjects running away. Heard 05 ago from time of call, which was about 20 ago. I ran towards the town of Florence.

was last seen heading abroad, not wearing any shoes as well. That's for all units. Be on the lookout information for Katrina Cook. Left the address of 301 Washington Ave. Last seen wearing a blue tank top, gray shorts, white socks, and not wearing any shoes. History of mental illness. If found, stop and hold in contact. OPD, Director Walter, 2214.

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1: Another left back into North Genesee, 2216.

0: 16. 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
1: 28, I'm on North Tennessee Street. He's heading past all the gas stations. I'm starting to lose sight of him.
0: He's heading past all the gas stations, 2216.
2: You want to come back today? Walker, I got eyes on him.
0: Received. Which unit has your eyes on him?
3: Tune out.
4: I'm back in the vehicle. Spoke to possible sites of the threateners at 54, 53 of the sites. They had no knowledge. I'll still be in the campground for now.
0: 2216.
5: That's 908-719 status check.
0: 3-0.
2: 3-2. 3-2, what's the vehicle description?
6: Four-two-seven.
4: 1948 Falls Road, 1948 Falls Road, Thomas Center. Originally, the New York State, correction, the New York City Police told us this was in progress. The homeowner is now saying it's not in progress, so second car, your discretion. It's a fourth party call from New York City. RP said he could see it on camera of him being burglarized. Still gathering further.
6: 5-2, copy.
4: 5-2, you're going to continue on.
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0: 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They had life as well.
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0: Scurry 2694, Route 315. Again, 2694, Route 315, Town of Marshall. Caller Kirk is reporting there's an abandoned vehicle in their driveway. Nobody inside of it. He's concerned because his wife is home alone. The registration, Henry Nor Tom 2788, comes back to Brother Tom Road, Waterville address, on a white Volkswagen Jetta.
1: Four six three.
0: Go ahead, 463.
1: Where's 1D11 coming from? We're gonna be clear in about 03.
0: 1D11, your current location.
2: Not a white though.
0: There's a 463, copy.
1: Copy, we'll take that.
0: There's a 1D11, you can send.
2: 1-1, copy. Make any sense of this, I'll advise them not.
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0: Message 22, 27, 4, 6, 7.

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0: Look out information. To all agencies, be on the lookout for a possible white Honda Accord license plate, Henry Robert Nora 8331. That's HRN 8331. He was involved with a failure to comply with the New York State Police. If found, stop and hold. Repeating to all agencies, be on the lookout for a possible white Honda Accord license plate, Henry Robert Nora 8331. And that's HRN 8331. It's a failure to comply with the New York State Police. If found, stop and hold, 2236.
1: The number in the notes is going to be the homeowner. And if you do have any questions, you can call him.
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1: Respond over to 1 Jenny regarding a large tank complaint. Speak with a Jennifer Corsi regarding employee possibly stealing a wallet.

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Here in Pleasant Valley Road and Stonebridge Road.

0: sparks and smoke visits the location from the fire this morning. Repeating, all units, correction, patrol to Morrisville Fire, Casnovia Fire, engine and tanker to the scene, Smithfield engine and tanker to the scene, Munzo, you're the red, see back for the standby, county coordinator's notification for structured fire, Pleasant Valley Road and Stonebridge Road, and a passerby report to the bar facility there is on fire, reporting everything except for the silos, see flames, sparks, and smoke. This is the location from the fire this morning at 2246.
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0: Smithfield Station, acknowledging winning crew, at 2246.
2: Group 401, where did the call originate from?
0: Caller was a passerby, who reported in the area of Pleasant Valley and Stonebridge.
2: That's affirmative. Hold all mutually aiding quarters.
0: Copy, holding all mutually aiding quarters, 2246. Patrol to Casnovia, Smithfield, and Munsville. Holding quarters at this time, that is for Casnovia, Smithfield, and Munsville. Holding quarters at this time, 2247.
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0: 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We'll just call it a detail this time.
1: Receive. 2250, sir.

been an elderly female and a male on the line. The male was requesting law enforcement. The female was screaming in the background. I'll search a second car. Just be advised, we do have a responder safety alert for that address for Michael Michael R. Alzheimer. Date of birth 3/1/87. Known drug user, has been involved in domestics with knives. Also, a shotgun with his brother.

0: have 111 Park Ave. It's going to be apartment 6. See Lisa Hazard. She states Jessica Hammond and Shane are harassing her.
1: Appreciate it.
0: Advising Jessica and Shane are outside at this time.

0: on Floyd, across the Stearns Road and Kilbourne Road. If I was Lena at her aunt's house, her aunt's in the nursing home. 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She's the one that's got a key. She has not checked inside. She's waiting in a black Corolla at the end of the driveway.
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2: Four 770 Middle Settlement Road, New Harvard Square Senior Housing, Apartment 146. Yeah. This assist for a 78 female.
3: Not
2: being proud. So, just need to help up. 17, 8 and 4, 23, 13.

0: 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Traffic, New York, Lincoln Zebra Robert 689. Lincoln Zebra Robert 4689. 96A, be north of Kennedy Road. Perk.
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0: 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He's pacing and twirling a knife, talking to himself.
1: Thank you, Father.

0: Little Falls, EMS Rock and Plaza, 550 John Street in the lobby for a 65-year-old male terminal illness PD2, Little Falls, EMS Rock and Plaza, 550 John Street in the lobby for a 65-year-old male terminal illness PD2, 2318.
1: Five four five two five eight. There you are.

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0: 451.
1: 33. My police car is tied up. 4511D33, respond to 7994 Cannery Road. 7994 Cannery Road, tunnel western, crosses of Route 46 and Mesler Hill Road. Cars of Pete Gillespie stating he can hear subjects firing firearms at that address. Believe they may be messing around with them. Caller is going to be at 9840 Route 46.

0: apartment, D as in boy, from Rescue 1, and fear of breathing problem, 227 Spring Street, apartment, D as in boy. These were a 26 female, difficulty breathing, be on the front porch, 6 D David 2, 2325.
1: Take your call, D anchor 7 will be handled.
2: 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Both units will be clear of the park.
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1: That's me, Sullivan.
0: And domestic in progress, down to Lenox when you're ready, the county side up.
1: Go ahead.
0: Excuse me, 9208 Old Orchard Road, town of Lenox. 9208 Old Orchard Road, town of Lenox. Sherry Buell is your RP. It's the stepdaughter versus his father. Kimberly Buell is the stepdaughter. She's highly intoxicated. The RP is not on scene. It's a third-party report of a verbal domestic in progress.
1: Received, bro.
0: Receive. 1862 status location.
2: 62 South Clark, not that way.
0: Receive. And you guys are pairing up after, correct?
2: Yeah, sure.
0: Yeah, you're the overnight at 2333. I appreciate it.

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2: Thirty-one in Enterprise Parkway, Thomas Holden.
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0: Fire Control, Ambulance 1, Truck 1, Car 4, Spamming. Palermo Pizza, 1305 Genesee Street, Fire Control, Ambulance 1, Truck 1, Car 4, Stabbing. Palermo Pizza, 1305 Genesee Street, law enforcement on scene, requesting medical for a unknown age, unknown gender patient, reportedly stabbed, cross streets of Tracy and Oneida, 2339.
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0: Ready 1-1 on the same traffic, being route that's being marked car up.
1: Do you know which car will be the overnight?
0: 1-1 is gonna be the overnight.

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That's for Madison County Ambulance to Ryder. 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
0: We'll be on the Risky Boulevard in front of Grill and Fill. 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
1: I got a state car in the area of John Road, westbound.
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0: Okay, the Illinois now, Ocean Drew.
1: 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We still have the deputies en route to your location, 033.
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0: 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Want to try to recontact?
1: He's currently calling in to check the welfare on her.
0: Copy. Can you just check if he still needs his peace officer addressed?

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0: Head injury from a fall, 114 Utica Road, Lutheran Cottages. 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Head injury from a fall, 114 Utica Road, Lutheran Cottages. B for a 90 female. 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Is bleeding from the head injury. 17 B boy 1 043.
1: Two acknowledged.
0: Sensor 2 acknowledging 043.

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1: 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We have several passengers. Can you see if someone can come by and maybe wait with a tow? And...

0: 5852 20 Weaver Street, Red Roof Inn, the front desk. 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
1: Yeah, it's her versus her girlfriend, her boyfriend, correction. 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I'll work on a second for a second, someone's available.
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2: 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And they're having someone come in to drive it.
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3: 715. 715. 015. 015. 015. 015. 015. 015. 015. 015. 015. 015. 015. 015. 015. 015. 015. 015. 015. 015. 015. 015. 015. 015. 015. 015. 015. 015. 015. 015. 015. 015. 015. 015. 015. 015. 015. 015. 015. 015. 015. 015. 015. 015. 015. 015. 015. 015. 015. 015. 015. 015. 015. 015. 015. 015. 015. 015. 015. 015. 015. 015. 015. 015. 015. 015. 015. 015. 015. 015. 015. 015. 015. 015. 015. 015. 015. 015. 015. 015. 015. 015. 015. 015. 015. 015. 015. 015. 015. 015. 015. 015. 015. 015. 015. 015. 015. 015. 015. 015. 015. 015. 015. 015. 015. 015. 015. 015. 015. 015. 015. 015. 015. 015. 015. 015. 015. 015. 015. 015. 015. 015. 015. 015. 015. 015.

0: ago. I saw the kid's bike towards Higginbotham Park. There was a mail with it as well, so he goes by the name of Vinny.
1: Sorry.

0: Blackbird, possibly Blackfur, Sedan, near David Victor Young, 5662, DVY 5662, operated by a 40s white male in a black shirt. Operating erratically, driving slow, possible 1192, last seen leaving the Circle K on West Seneca Street, Village of Vernon, eastbound.
1: And Rockers is about 20 minutes out for yourself.

Deerfield, Hunkle, headed 6522 Trenton Road, Siesta Meadows, room number 1, Deerfield, Hunkle, headed 6522 Trenton Road, Siesta Meadows, room number 1, for a headache, for a 25 female, whose blood pressure is elevated, vomiting, headache. Not alert. 18 C Charles 1, 114.

in the ambulance. Head injury from a fall, 141 Cross Street. Yorkville, Cincinnati County Ambulance. Head injury from a fall, 141 Cross Street. For an 88 female, head injury from a fall. Used on blood thinners. 17 B-Boy 1, 116.

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1: I'm 41 Cross Street for head injuries from a fall. Uncle, next available for 141 Cross Street, head injuries from a fall. With your co-fighter, Cincinnati County is unavailable. For an 88 female, head injury from a fall is on blood thinners, 17 B-boy 1, 118.

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1: Start for 50 Franklin. I have 50 Franklin, Clinton Manor Apartments. Getting a call from a Mary in apartment 107 stating her door is hot. No smoke or flames at this time. We're starting the fire department.

Investigate 50 Franklin Ave, Clinton Manor Apartments, Apartment 107. Clinton, investigate 50 Franklin Ave, Clinton Manor Apartments, Apartment 107. From the caller. No smoke or flames. Leaves the door handle. Appears to be warm. Also stating heat in the wall. Caller's not making a lot of sense. We also have law enforcement en route. 124.

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0: Park to Wolf, Arizona postcards tied up. Hank, any 1D, 1-1? 1-1. Rabbit Road at Cemetery, Rabbit at Cemetery, town of Floyd. Cars reporting an unknown age white male wearing a blue hospital gown. It's in a driveway of the pump station in the area there trying to flag cars down. Just check his welfare, make sure he's all set.
1: 1-1, copy in room.
2: Oh, you're 2-5 status.
1: 435. 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

0: Panther. 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

Clinton Car 5, you're on scene 136. 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They did state there is some sort of mechanism in the door that appears to be heating up. 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

Well, this is Specialist County Search and Rescue Base. How request for your spawn on State Route 12. Caller was left on Cherry Street heading north in a white Ford Expedition. They're heading to Lewis County General. Having a 48-year-old female having a stroke. Is conscious and alert at this time with right side paralysis. Repeating for Lewis County Search and Rescue Base. Have a request for you to meet a white Ford Expedition on State Route 12 heading north, left in Cherry Street, Lyons Falls. For a 48-year-old female having a stroke with right side paralysis.

Pine Falls. I think the Lewis County General will be meeting up with search and rescue for a 48-year-old female having a stroke with right-side paralysis.

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1: Arrived at the LED, ending mileage 71199. 71199.
0: 216.

Avenue, first floor, fire patrol ambulance 1, engine 3, chest pain, 1132 Howard Avenue, on the first floor, before a 60-year-old male, chest and abdominal pain, Dandy David 4, cross streets of Eagle and Mortimer, 217.

they said there were black males with firearms threatening to shoot her. Said that they were going upstairs, and then she disconnected. No further information, no answer on callback. I don't have any history for that number.

0: going to be out with New York, Mary Edward Frank, 7025, MEF 7025. Going to be out at Rose Canyon Street West and Genesee Street City View.
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0: Going to be out with New York Lincoln William Adam 5023, LWA 5023. Going to be Court Street, closest cross going to be State Street.
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0: 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Got to clean that storage frame. 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

0: 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We have a fire marshal responding in about 40 minutes, trying to hold scene continuity at the time.
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1: We have a fire investigator responding. She'll be in there about 35 to 40 minutes. PD is holding continuity of the scene. 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Command has been terminated.

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Well, means call 6860 Bolivar Road, the Bolivar Landing Apartments, apartment 103, across the Tuscarora Road and Horizon Drive. 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
0: 3928 Stonebridge Road, 3928 Stonebridge Road in Town Nelson. Joshua Carter's ARP, he's had a white Toyota Tacoma, beeped his horn. Then drove past the ARP's house about 20 minutes later. The third party report is male, clean cut older guy who was wearing a badge of some sort. My partner's still grabbing more information.
1: 3-5 copies. Sir, if you're looking for an interview.
0: I'll advise.
1: Receive. In route.
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1: 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Also, the patient is requesting no lights or sirens.
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0: Alphabet Street, apartment 5, rescue 1, Hamster, stroke, 401 North Alphabet Street, apartment 5, 72 female, possible stroke. Believe it possibly had a seizure first, now unable to feel anything on her left side, not alert. 28, see Charles 1, 434.
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0: One to one.
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1: One five.
0: One five.
1: One two two.
2: One two.
1: One two six.
0: One six.
1: Reach a complete 442.

Yeah, approximate age. Farmville. 440 for me.

PD on scene with a 20-year-old male, 30-year-old, it's now acting out. PD's requesting evaluation. That's for a KVAC ambulance for evaluation at 3320 Larkin Road. Department B is in Boy, across the Bouillet Road, responding for a 20-year-old male, took an edible, is now acting strangely, requesting an evaluation at 445.

0: 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Try you answer Zoom roller traffic. That's for all you answer Zoom roller traffic at 4:46.
1: Five 4 is 1 to 10.
0: Receive. EMS clear, proceed.

0: on the 5-4.
1: 4-3. Go ahead, 4-4.
0: EMS clear to proceed then.
1: That's firm.
0: 447.

36 Main, Apartment 11, West Ferrier Ave in Phelps, responding for a 44-year-old male, difficulty breathing and feels like there's food stuck in his throat. It's an alpha response. That's thrown out a rescue vinyl ambulance for a choking call. 146 Main, apartment number 11, across the Ferrier Ave in Phelps. Responding for a 44-year-old male, difficulty breathing, also stated feeling there's food stuck in his throat. Alpha response at 454.

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1: One's on.
2: Oh, yeah. 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
1: 456.

0: C. Charles 1. Fire o'clock.
1: Ampere acknowledging. Ampere 3 will be handling.
0: Ampere acknowledging. Ampere 3 responding. 501.
2: For a disabled vehicle, it's going to be a green pickup truck blocking traffic.
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Difficulty breathing, possible anxiety issues. 60 Charles 1, crosses of Elmhurst Road and Vermont Drive.

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0: 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Tennessee Charles 1, 510.
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Rockport County 2, Conkle, lift assist, 612, Cole County Drive, Town of Schuyler. 73-year-old female, fallen, negative injury, speeding, 2. Conkle, lift assist, 612, Cole County Drive, Town of Schuyler. 73-year-old female, fallen, negative injury, 513.

0: Mr. Orville Jones reporting three males went behind the building and stated that they were meth heads smoking behind the building. One was on a bicycle. Negative interview.
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0: 1600.26 in Augusta, crosses of Augusta Road and Pinehurst Lane. For a maroon Dodge Caravan went off the roadway into the embankment. No injuries.
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0: 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For an open burn, 6 or 7.
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0: 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He's slightly next available for a possible wind chill. It's going to be about 100 feet down the embankment.
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0: 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For medical alarm, 11976, State Route 26, across with East Seraph Road. 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

0: checking Julian. He stated, making statements that didn't make any sense about a dead cat in the stairwell and smell coming through the walls. Sixth time.
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0: 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We have no EMT. Rich?
1: 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Is that the scene?

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0: 5-3.
1: Stewart's on Court Street. 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Black male, gray t-shirt, black sweatpants.

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Ambulance 1, back pain 33, Scott Street. Ambulance 1, back pain 33, Scott Street, Marvin M. Apartments. 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

0: 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Checking on a Sylvia. This is not making a lot of sense. 635.
1: Once again, this.
0: Hello, everyone. You're back in 635.
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0: Back in as well, 635.

Mike on the Eric Mills investigation. We're French Road and Business Park Drive. 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The area of French Road and Business Park Drive. Fire Control, New York Mills, investigate. The area of French Road and Business Park Drive, the northbound lane. Caller stating there's something on fire in the side of the roadway. Unsure exactly what it is. They say there was a car on the side of the roadway. Could not tell. A lot of smoke. 639.

drive northbound lane. 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Unsure exactly what it is. They say there was a car in the side of the roadway. Could not tell how to smoke.

0: out of ferrous in the turn. 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
1: Testing the sewers in the area. 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

0: AD73028. 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
1: 7-0-1.

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0: Car 2 to fire control. 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Nothing visible, side A, B. Building's been evacuated. 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

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Checking a Valerie home. 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

0: 1, Davenville Road, Town of Marshall. Caller's Daniel Andrews. He's in a physical domestic with his girlfriend. States she's throwing things at him. He disconnected while we were trying to get a description of the female half. There's no answer on callback.
1: Report 1 copy. I'll be en route from DPW University.

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Academy Street, this is Ted Nursing Home. Frank Joe Boogville, ambulance injuries from a fall. 232 Academy Street, the Sunset Nursing Home. Callers reporting a 94-year-old female fell off her wheelchair and hit her head. Has an open gash on her forehead. 17 boy 1, 740.

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1: Funny, Williams Corners Road. 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John, Mary, Nora, 6477.

0: Don't call EMS at 2260 State Route 5 in Schuyler, apartment 5, for a 70-year-old female acute abdominal pain. I'm repeating to Kunkel, EMS 2260 State Route 5, apartment 5, 70-year-old female with acute abdominal pain, 742.
1: Team 05 Howard, have floor 1. Engine 3, ambulance 1, possible stroke. 1505 Howard at floor 1, responding for a 72-year-old male with stroke history. He's dizzy, lightheaded, and has speech problems. 28 C. Charles 1, 742.
2: Westland Road, ambulance 11105 Hoxie Road.

1105 Hoxie Road, cross of Hollow Road in Coyote Run. 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For Leonardsville Rescue, Brookfield Rescue, Mutual Aid, West Winfield Ambulance, 11105 Hoxie Road. Third party report, 82-year-old female sick person. 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
0: 11105 Hockey Road, cross of Hollow Road and Coyote Run. The third party report, 82-year-old female sick person, the Bravo response.
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0: Mark County to Kiowa in Newport, EMS at 8350 State Route 28, Newport. 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Repeating to Kiowa in Newport, EMS 8350 State Route 28, Newport. 70-year-old male with complications from chemo. 745.
1: State Route 5, Skyler, Apartment 5, for a 7-year-old female with abdominal pain, call out with Kirkwood County, 745.

0: Montgomery County West Winfield Ambulance from Madison County EMS, 11105 Hoxie Road in Brookfield, 82-year-old female sick person. Repeating the West Winfield Ambulance EMS, 11105 Hoxie Road in Brookfield, for an 82-year-old female general illness, 747.
1: Not a professor didn't send. Appreciate.
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2: Yeah, well, I got the book.
1: 751.

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1: Extending the 1700, river clear.

Control westbound, COC, MVA personal injury. I-90 westbound near mile marker 246.6. Fire Control Westmoreland, COC, MVA personal injury. On Interstate I-90, westbound lane, near mile marker 246.6. Callers reporting head injury via silver Volkswagen and a black SUV. 805.

to a left lower COC, MVA personal injury. On Interstate I-90, westbound lane, the mile marker 246.6, caller is reporting head injury, via silver Volkswagen and a black SUV.

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1: A2 Riverside Drive, 122 Riverside Drive, C. Robert. 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

Fire Control Conkle, laceration of mouth, 470 Main Street. 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Utilize the side door. A 94-year-old male saying, bleeding from his mouth and can't control it. 21 boy, 4807.

0: was unavailable.
1: Introvert, 5151, return.

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That's for Night Rescue. 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Australia response 809.

0: 0 Main Street in New York Mills. Ambulance 2, hemorrhage, 470 Main Street in New York Mills. Ambulance 2, report of a hemorrhage, 470 Main Street in New York Mills. Mutual aid for a 94-year-old male bleeding from his mouth. He's unable to control it. 21 B-Boy 4, cross streets of Porter Street and Parkside Court. Use the side door. 810.
1: Okay,

0: clear from that relay. 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Marcy complaint called into troop. I'll notify when I got there. 1201.
1: Is it going to be 6597, Cedro?
0: I believe so.
1: I copy. Not a 458. You can disregard that complaint.
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90 westbound near mile marker 246.6. 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For an MVA personal injury, I-90 westbound near mile marker 246.6. 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For an MVA personal injury, I-90 westbound, mile marker 246.6. 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

relocated sound of detector or any other alarm coming from the pile of trash in building 609 Mohawk Street. 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There are also some water leaks we couldn't shut up.

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0: 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PD's on scene, the female having a seizure. Unknown age at this time, 12 B-Boy 1, 827.
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0: 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I'll be in a follow-up, 7623 East South Street, Tom Kirkham.
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1: 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So now to be clear, that I'll be stationed at City Hall until 12:30.
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1: Person in apartment A11 is threatening to kill him. I also see now that there's been a pocket knife threat. They want to send you another report.
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1: 5 minutes.

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1: Copy that.

for MVHS sensitive. Ambulance 3 transfer, 1676 Sunset Ave, Ambulance 3 transfer, 1676 Sunset Ave, floor 1 at MVHS. We're responding for a 69-year-old male with blood pressure issues. We have 33 C Charles 2.

you guys that we were asking mutual aid to the email on the Jones Road, Stony Pond Road, north of that intersection. Being on scene with a male requesting an evaluation for possible broken rib, robbery, 836.

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0: 901 cardiac arrest, 2 Kennedy Plaza High Rise, apartment 511. 901 cardiac arrest, 2 Kennedy Plaza High Rise, apartment 511. You're responding for a 6-year-old male not conscious, not breathing. Getting obvious. Death. 9 D-Boy 1, 854.
1: Rescue 2, we're in service. Flying away.
0: Rescue 2. Andrew 1, you can disarray.
2: 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We'll meet them there.
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0: Kennedy Plaza in the high rise apartments 511. Fire department's en route. Looks like it's going to be an unattended death.
1: Okay.

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0: 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The fire department just confirmed it.
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12 Deansboro COC, unknown injury symbol fall, 6680 West Hill Road. Fire Control Deansboro COC, unknown injury symbol fall, 6680 West Hill Road, crosses Greek Vetter Road and Earl Manor, responding for a 73-year-old man who fell out of his wheelchair, not doing well. 17 David 4. Thank you.

responding for a 73-year-old man who fell out of his wheelchair, not doing well. 17 David 4. Thank you.

0: 76-year-old Steve Sislo and 72-year-old Dan. Caller says that he hasn't heard from them since Monday, and his brother is Justin has been staying at the residence with them as well. There is a history of domestic between Justin and the parents. Caller's concerned for their welfare. We'll let them check on.
1: I'll respond as well.
0: Thank you.

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Second tone, Spurs City Falls mutual aid. And unknown injury to my fall. 6680 West Hill Road. Fire control Deansboro, second tone. Spurs City Falls mutual aid. Unknown injury to my fall. 6680 West Hill Road. Across the Green Vetter Road in Earl Manor. Responding for a 73-year-old male. Fell out of his wheelchair. 17 David 4, 923. Real second tone. Risky Falls mutual aid. Under the additional fall, 6680 West Hill Road, off the Green Vetter Road in Earl Manor, responding for a 73-year-old male. Truck wheelchair. 17 David 4, 923.

0: 8232 Turin Road, the Copper City AM. Fire Control Lake Delta, Rome Rescue 1, Ampere. Seizures. 8232 Turin Road, the Copper City AM. Responding for a 69-year-old female. Had a seizure. 12 David 2, 925.
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0: Target 12, Vernon, Vinyl, Indianapolis Fall, 63000 State Route 5, Crystal Springs Golf Course. Fire Control, Vernon, Vinyl, injuries from a fall, 6300 State Route 5, Crystal Springs Golf Course, cross of Bleecker Road and Skyline Drive, spotting for a 63-year-old male who fell, possibly dislocated his knee, 17 out of 1, 927.
1: Vinyl acknowledging 927. Control Vinyl 6 responding to that. Vinyl 6 responding 927.

0: one will be en route. Keeper is going to be Paul's en route also. Richie.
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1: 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LUV 6305.

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1: Chris, you're sorry, go ahead, but.
0: 30, John Boy 6427. John Boy 6427. I'm the operator by Massachusetts, CID, ready.
1: Go ahead with that.

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We have an 87-year-old female requesting for transport at this time for low potassium and is not alert at this time. 26 D David 01, 936.

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2: Report to good. The registration shows a status active expiration 4/9/27. It doesn't give, it looks like the year is the 2019, but I'm not seeing the make. And the Massachusetts CID is a valid D. David for Jordan out of South Portland.
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1: I'm 2498.
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Ambulance 1, MHL Transport, 180 North Genesee Street. Ambulance 1, MHL Transport, 180 North Genesee Street, the Denny's. PD is responding out for a unknown age male requesting to be transported to the hospital for a psych eval. Be in the parking lot. 45.

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2: Off of that?
0: Negative. 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This is where we had that incident last week. We'll advise them we're all set.
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1: 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You can close it out.
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1: 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We 59 in. 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

0: was stolen and
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Justin Slow, date of birth 10/1/1990, white male, 5'1", green eyes, involved in an incident in town of Madison. That's Rawlins. Be on the lookout for Justin Sislo, date of birth 10/1/1990, 5'1", the white male, green eyes, unknown location, unknown direction of travel from the scene, involved in an incident in town of Madison. Control clear, 10/13.

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2: Where is it?

Ambulance 3, truck 1, seizures, 31 Pleasant Street. Ambulance 3, truck 1, seizures, 31 Pleasant Street, apartment number 7, across the Thomas Street in Holland Ave. Coming for a 42 female, had 2 seizures, no longer seizing. 12 C Charles 3, 1014.

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Repeating to MOVAC EMS 6374 Cebu 167 in Mannheim. 84-year-old male, dehydrated, 10:15.

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0: Pointed Street. Well, it looks like a neighbor dispute. 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
1: .7702 for the pavement changes from pavement stone at 1022.

Rescue 2, overdose. And then, Carson, 1116, Parko. Rescue 2, overdose, 1116, Park Ave. Rescue 2, overdose, 1116, Park Ave. Crosses Bacon and Elm in front of the church. Responding for a 40-year-old male, unknown of conscious, is breathing. Possibly overdose on K2, law enforcement en route. 23, C Charles 1, 1026.

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Fire Control Kunkel, Mutual Aid in the City of Utica, 7 Devereaux Street, Macrotovin Apartments, Apartment 315. Fire Control Kunkel, sick person, City of Utica, 7 Devereaux Street, Apartment 315. 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

You're gonna see at the Walgreens. See a Joseph Paul there was in a accident. It's gonna be a hit and run. Other vehicle is a Silverado Silver with the tags on the nose. Should they leave the scene?

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Also incontinence. 1040.

0: 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Automatic fire alarm is in Kolinsky Apartments 105 Protection Ave. For 3 fire alarm activations, a general alarm, apartment 509 smoke alarm, and 5th floor elevator lobby smoke alarm. 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
1: Donnie, Herkimer acknowledges.
0: Herkimer, 1042.

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0: 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We have 30 B-boy one.
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2: It will be for Jacob Cremation Facilities. He needs to spat the fire extinguishers.

0: for a parking issue. Lyon Police reported vehicles parked on both sides of the street causing a traffic issue. And the second one's a possible injured cat, Oneida and Proctor.
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2: You would fall back in 10s if you do.

0: all the way out of New York now, Bullsbrook. Just checking on a vehicle that was here last night. New York Reg one ready.
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0: Six 8 9 1 2 Nora George.
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1: Racism.

Herkimer County 2, Mobec EMS, 166 South Main Street, Dollarsville, Dobson, 78-year-old male, difficulty breathing. 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

0: for collector, but the crossroads 36531.
1: Registered to the same out of Hill Road, Hamilton, New York, in regards to the incident in the town of Madison. If found, approach with caution, hold in contact with Madison County Sheriff's Department. That's for all units, per capable information. We're looking for a 2023 Toyota RAV4 color white and a 2026 Toyota Tacoma color green, registered to a Justin W. Sislow. If found, stop and hold, approach with caution, contact the Madison County Sheriff's Department out of an incident in the town of Madison. Control's clear, 1103.

3128 Skinner Summer Road, 3128 Skinner Summer Road in Camden, crosses Dingle Street, Tabor Florence Road. Caller is a Sherry Ritter, having a dispute with a brother's girlfriend while they were removed. The white female, late 40s, named Ruby, verbal only, no buttons, 1104.

Bridgewater, around 20 Milton of Bridgewater. Cars reporting a two-vehicle MBA, involving a blue Honda Ridgeline and a black Dodge Ram. Vehicles on the side of the roadway. 1105.

Fire Control Floyd, AmCare, unknown problem, 7624 Watson Hollow Road. Fire Control Floyd, AmCare, unknown problem, 7624 Watson Hollow Road. Across Acadie Road and Camroden Road. It's going to be the War Club Paintball Park. Caller stating there was a male dressed in medical scrubs underneath a pavilion there. Tried to wake him up. He would not wake up. Say 32 David 1, 1105.

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0: 15 South Litchfield. Anonymous female contacted DCO regarding two dogs in a cage that have been out there all night. DCO advised her to call PD.
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breathing problems. 51 East 5th Street, Apartment 3. Fire Control in Eddie Castle, vital breathing problems. 51 East 5th Street, Apartment 3, across the State Street in West 5th. Spotting 4, 76-year-old female, difficulty breathing. 6 David 2, 11 through 9.

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0: 332 Blandina. 332 Blandina Street, apartment 3. Female caller gave the address twice, then disconnected. Unknown situation there.
1: Vehicle issues yesterday. They're all fixed now. You all set.
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1: you can clear us for more detail. 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
0: 5-6, I just looked at it. It's a 911 only phone. Unable to call back.
1: 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Everything appears in order here. 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

0: 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We pulled the siding up the best we could, but it's broken underneath in the ground.
1: Reese, you will contact the siding department.
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1: 624 responding.
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0: I'll report 11:30. When was there, I got an animal complaint, South James, when you're ready.
1: Go ahead.
0: Get a report from a Caleb at 442 South James Street, 442 South James, in a downstairs apartment. Report of 6 or 7 dogs that are malnourished, not being taken care of, that are in cages, and saying they believe they're underfed. 11:30.
1: Received.
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0: 10 starting is going to be the same as ending. I'm going to have one female en route to a ton of German Flats Court. Paired up with 3497.
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0: Give me a juvenile complaint, House of Good Shepherd, Hilton School. Just mark me out at the RTF right now with a client. I'm all set.

Ambulance 2, allergic reaction, 1904 Genesee Street. Ambulance 2, allergic reaction, 1904 Genesee Street, Wellnow. Be for an unknown age of male with multiple bee stings. Be a 2A item 1, 1137.

0: But if they did, they can cancel. I handled it.
1: Myself and 2-1 will be en route to the marina and then swap us over to Marine at 12 and we will be in 8D70.
2: Copy.

0: MS-1685, State Route 8 in Norway, for an 88-year-old female unable to ambulate. 1141.
1: Walmart 7,
2: Walmart 2, respond over the Rome Health, 1500 North James, for a trespass. We have a Zach Turner from security saying there's a patient that's in the ER that's being disorderly, it's demanding PD and refusing to leave. 1141.
1: Walmart 7, copy.

0: Frankenthal Edwards Hemorrhage, 14 Elmhurst Drive, Frankenthal Edwards Hemorrhage, 14 Elmhurst Drive, cross at Oakdale Ave South and Balsam Crescent, responding for a 64-year-old female with rectal bleeding, 21 Adam 1, 1143.
1: Five six in service,
2: 1143. So I'm seeing traffic back then.
1: 57 back then.

0: I'll answer that.
1: Can you go ahead and generate me an event for a walker complaint for campsite 77 Rolling Hills at Green Lake State Park? Female had a waiting on a male to drive out to campsite, took more than an hour. Spoke with the male patron. He just left. All clear. You can come in from that also.

0: Downey, alien engine 119 is back in service. Culinary malfunction.
1: Alien clear. 46.

0: Charlie Hill, Roman, you want to have Carrie Faye, Cash Episode 1616, Black River Boulevard at the Walgreens. Fire Control, Roman Rescue 1 Amcare, Fainting Episode 1616, Black River Boulevard at the Walgreens, spotting for a 20-year-old female, fainted. 31, Charles 1, 1147.
1: Steve.
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1: He has difficulty breathing and chest pain. 33 C Charles 5, 11:50.
2: Ambulance will be clearing the way momentarily. We'll handle that call.
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Control of the Eric Mills Edwards seizures. Number 8 Prospect Street. Fire Control of the Eric Mills Edwards seizures. Number 8 Prospect Street, across at Elm Street. Responding for a 24-year-old female. It's possibly having a seizure. 12 David 2, 1153.

0: Number 8 Prospect Street. Foxville Hotel to Edward Street. Number 8 Prospect Street, Tropa Elm Street. Applying for a 24-year-old female, possibly having a seizure. 12 Davis 2, 1153. Senior building now.
1: Rescue 2 responding level 53.

0: 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I'm now located at 328. I got 326 and a 332.
1: Okay, I'll give him a call.

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0: 6-4, I'll be clear from last in route bank post.
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0: name is ending, courtesy transport, one female, from my location to Stewart's Middle.
1: 1158.
2: Was calling my name, Ashley, 303 West Liberty, 303 West Liberty, the DDSO, they have the report of a staff that's possibly abusing a resident. It was in the past, around August 5th. Can you repeat your last, what

0: Yeah, so they have the report of a staff that's possibly abusing a resident. It was in the past around August 5th.
1: Can you repeat your last, what

0: staff that was possibly abusing a resident around August 5th.
1: Proceed. You can terminate.
0: 11:59.

0: LCOC, seizures, 7909, State Route 5. Fire Control, Clark Mills, COC, seizures, 7909, State Route 5, cross of Royal Metal Drive and Calabria Road. It's going to be at the ARC of Oneida Lewis. It's running for a 26-year-old male, seizing, 12-boy-1, 1200.
1: Central 2 acknowledging an in-route.
0: Fire Control, Clark Mills, COC, seizures, 7909, State Route 5, cross of Royal Metal Drive and Calabria Road. It's going to be at the ARC of Oneida Lewis, running for a 26-year-old male, using 12-boy-1, 1200.

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0: 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I'm back in service.
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1: Were you able to make contact with that subject?
0: No, we attempted negative contact.

0: son on the floor, confused and being verbally combative, does have cerebral palsy. 26, C. Charles 1, 1206.
1: Wendy, 5-4 to control.
0: 5-4.
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Brick County to Newport, me and Powers needed for an EMS call at 1685 State Route 8, Norway. 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

0: Back in interior, promise check of an unsecured building here. 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
1: I'm going to have handset 45, car 43. I'll be in service. You can tell me about the 5-3.
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0: New York Reg, Mary Henry Tom, 1746. Honda Odyssey, looks like there's two people inside.
1: 3256.
2: 5-6 in a row.
1: 5-6 in a row.

0: Melissa. I'll be en route to that address for a follow-up.
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0: Could you have the caller or somebody with the caller step outside of Gaius because we can't make contact?
1: When the patient might she would be waiting outside, but we'll reset that.
2: Park, Charlie Mustard.
1: Hey, Mustard.
2: Clear, this is a former road. In contact 270, I want to know that I have his meter.
3: So if your kid has charges pending from Boonville PD, AUO 2nd, AUO 3rd, and suspended registration. He's going to be driving a 2011 red Chevy Silverado, Mary David Frank, 2813, MDF 2813. It's an extended cab pickup, also has wide tires. Brandon was last seen wearing a dark-colored ball cap and a white T-shirt, 9/24/2008, date of birth. If located, stop and hold for Boonville's charges. Subject is also suspended along with the vehicle. When that is clear, 1216.

Fire Control Cheryl Vinyl, breathing problems. 303 Gordon F. Fire Control Cheryl Vinyl, breathing problems. 303 Gordon F. Cross at Park Terrace and School Street. Responding for an 88-year-old female. Dating, she's breathing problems. 6 David 1, 1217.

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1: Car 5, I'm going to be clearing Mohawk Street. The property's been turned back over to the local property manager. He's going to be standing by for a contractor to board and secure the vacant section of the building. 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They're going to contact me to come and post the building not to be occupied, the vacant section, once they're done boarding it.

Mitchell, Cheryl, Second Tones, Medicastle, Mitchell 8. Breathing problems, 303 Gordon F. Fire Control, Cheryl, Second Tones, Medicastle, Mutual Aid for breathing problems. 303 Gordon F, responding for an 88-year-old female, reporting breathing problems. 6 David 1, 1222.

0: Fire Control Western Ampere Stroke, 9175 Main Street. Fire Control Westernville, Ampere Stroke, 9175 Main Street, cross of Gifford Hill Road and Stokes Westernville Road. Responding for a 74-year-old female reporting possible stroke. 28 Charles Street, 1224.
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1: 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That's going to be at 5 p.m.

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1: 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Are you able to take a name and number of follow for me?
2: Is that Mr. Griffith?
1: That would be correct.
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0: Clear, Larry.
1: Receive. I'm sending down two NEMA numbers regarding a stray dog at the Humane Society. Sending one NEMA number for stolen package up.

Target's Hill, Dave Berglund. 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Target's Hill, Dave Berglund. 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Fire control, Tabor, lift assist, 9946, Carlisle Road North, town of Haynesville, crossing Tabor, Florence Road, responding for a 79-year-old male, slipped getting from his bed to his chair, patient is paralyzed, 17 Adam 4, 1239.

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Charles X-ray Adam Mary 543, CXAM 543 on 90 in the town of Aurelia.

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1: Very safe.

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Fire Control, New Hartford, investigate the area of Valley View Road and Cascade Drive. Fire Control, New Hartford, investigate the area of Valley View Road and Cascade Drive. Caller stating there is smoke coming from the area of Cascade Drive. You can't see where the smoke's coming from. 1246.

0: 3677 Tip Street, across of Irish Ridge Road, spying for a 82-year-old male. 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There'll be a lock. 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
1: Watch and return. Skyler. Caller ran over the wire, states it's impeding traffic in the roadway. She's not standing by, no damage.
2: Received.
1: 1247.

0: So the Hamlet Assist Security Turning Stone will be in the guest parking lot of the J2 section. We have the mobile unit out there. They're out with a female with a disabled vehicle. They believe she's been living out of it for 1 or 2 weeks.
1: Street.

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0: Thank you, thanks.

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1: 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That's 1-8-0-2-0 Cascade.

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1: Could it be eastbound 1st Ave, Marriott but Frank, 7351, MEF 7351.
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1: That's going to be North Dakota passenger 954 Edward Nord King. 954 ENK. Should come back on a Nissan. If not, let me know. 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
0: Lee Annie, initial E. Edward, Matthew.

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Repeating, Edwards in Frankfurt Hill, 1625 Higby Road for a 79-year-old male, dehydrated, 1307.

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2: 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You want another car?

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0: 1 Elmer Hill Road. And I currently received over 10 calls from that location. Unable to make contact with anyone. It sounds like there's a long beam mode in the background.
1: One D 66 control. I'll be clear last night in service.
0: 1315.
1: 1D 66 tonight. I'll be clear back in service.
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1: Street. Caller seats a suspect vehicle left. It's going to be a gray sedan. Last seen on Skylar going towards Columbia.

0: 391-164 for a dispute in progress. 7075 South Court Street, 7075 South Court Street, Apartment 2. Lily Bryce, a caller, states that it was physical with a person named Bird. Bird hit the caller's husband. No drugs, unknown intox or weapons.
1: Release State Route 8, just north of Fisher Road.
2: 1319.
3: 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How are you?

0: Repeating to Cedarville, Mobag, EMS 704, State Route 28, Columbia, for a 68-year-old female, possible head injury from a fall, 1322.
1: Tony, Cedarville, 55 EMT.
0: 55 EMT, 1322.

0: Received, Mulbach.
1: 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And you're acknowledging at 1322.
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0: 717.
1: 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I'm going to stand by until she gets removed. If not, then I'll have to call someone else.
0: 1323.

0: on the line. It's board up the property and request law enforcement response. It's in case the attendants returned back to the location. It is a white female, 45, of Melissa, 1326.
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0: County, the Ilion EMS at 37 East North Street, apartment G1, George 1, for 25-year-old male with left arm pain. Repeating to Ilion EMS, 37 East North Street, apartment G1, 25-year-old male with left arm pain, 1332.
1: Ilion's acknowledging 37 East North Street, G George 1.
0: 32.
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0: 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There's no patient contact, no patient info. 32 Boy 2, 1333.
1: Pedro.
2: Walgreens 8052, State Route 12, 8052, State Route 12, in the town of Trenton. 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

0: apartment. 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Saying the ex-girlfriend left at a red and color Hyundai sedan. We're still have to get it further. 1338.
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0: Central Traffic, South New Bridge.
1: Central.
0: Mary Adam Robert, 7403, MAR 7403, South West Westbound. Tana Franklin, Adam.
2: Adam.
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4: EMS from now until Sunday night, approximately 6 p.m.

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0: I'll be out in front of 7293 Main Street, Verona Beach. Philly Beach, sorry, correction. New York Reg, Lincoln Boy Charles, 2803, LBC 2803.
1: Right, sir.

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0304 Frank Zebra. 0304 Frank Zebra. 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

0: Great. Madison Plaza Apartments, apartment 124. 4016 over the heart related problem with difficulty breathing. 19C Charles 2, 1359.
1: Maintain 70. DMV is down, it's been down. There's no hit on that, so the file checks are negative for that boat. But no registration data.

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0: Yeah.

0: and Secondo, Sam, Edward, Charles, Ocean, Nora, David, Ocean, first name, Joshua, John, Ocean, Sam, Henry, Union, Adam, middle initial W as in William, date of birth will be 08091983.
1: Got it.
0: Warning issued for NAPLAW 7-3-1.

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First name, Joshua, John, Ocean, Sam, Henry, Union, Adam. Middle initial, W as in William. Date of birth, 08-09-1987.

9604. And the Asian male operator, caller stated that the operator opened the back of the truck and the caller saw a subject in the back of the truck. Being all cars, being a lookout for a U-Haul box truck, Alabama Reg AL96044, Adam Lincoln 96044. Vehicles reportedly still in the parking lot at the time the caller left. The caller witnessed someone in the back of the truck. Find it suspicious. 1408.

0: 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We'll take it shortly.
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0: repeating to Herkimer for home activation, Herkimer County Community College, RMCC building, zone 433, general firearm, 1409.
1: Go ahead with your step.
2: Yeah, I'm going to get a hold of SB Water real quick, just to let them know as well, because I'm fairly certain this has already been reported to them, that the girl's missing from Border City, which is a little hamlet in between the park and Waterloo. I'll give them a call real quick.

98 Loomis, 98 Loomis Street. Kaylee's the caller. States that a male is stalking her 15-year-old daughter. The male is a 20-year-old male currently on the front porch. Would like him removed. Black teen, skinny,

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0: We're going to be on a follow-up at 600 Mapledale Ave in the city of Utica. We'll let you know when we get there.
1: 600 Mapledale, 1414.

Street and Highland Ave. Fire Control of Knighted Castle, vinyl, chest pain. Area of Prospect Street and Highland Ave. Responding for a 64-year-old female who's pulled over, states she's throwing up and having chest pain. Should be on the side of the road in a blue sedan. 10 David 1, 1415.

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0: line.
1: The state and Aiken call for the two lost dogs. See the caller at 437 Aiken Street. She says a male just came up on a motorcycle, picked both dogs up by their necks, and threw them over a fence.

0: Turn around. Squad 1 around 14-19.
1: It's going to be a HOPE 315-717-8387. 315-717-8387 regarding a missing wallet and license from Danube.

0: Control 7 Beach, Vinyl, abdominal pain, 224 13th Ave. Fire Control 7 Beach, Vinyl, abdominal pain, 224 13th Ave. Spotting for a 60-year-old female, that's stomach pain, 106, 1422. Medi Castle on the scene, 1422.
1: Two pallets.
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Hotel Yorkville, Conkle, sick person, 714 Riskany Boulevard. Fire Control, Yorkville, Conkle, sick person, 714 Riskany Boulevard in the village of Yorkville, responding for a 63-year-old female, stating she has a bladder infection and abdomen pain, feeling dizzy. 26 Charles 2, 1424. Final 7, going to Silver Beach, 1424.

0: Central's on for Medi-Cal. Patients, I'm turning over to Vinyl. We just documented there's going to be a blue Chevy Cruze on the side of the road the patient was in. Her husband's coming to pick up the vehicle. Give somebody calls on it.
1: Receive a Medi-Cal, Scourge.

New York, Charles Adam 49615, CA 49615. Vehicles all over the roadway. Being all cars, in lookout. State Route 12 southbound, passing Pine Lane, town of Boonville, for a gray logging truck with red stripes. New York, Charles Adam 49615, CA 49615. Vehicles all over the roadway, 1426.

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0: We've got a 614 John on a follow-up, 614 John.
1: Great, you say 1428.

Connie, all cars, be on the lookout for motorcycle, high rates of speed, passing cars on the solid yellow line. This was last seen on 46, heading westbound, passing 49. Being all cars, be on the lookout for motorcycle, high rates of speed, passing cars on a solid yellow line. This was last seen on Roman London Road, heading westbound, passing State Route 49, 1429.

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1: First on road. For a white, correction, silver Ford pickup truck, high rate of speed from the caller, the occupant, threw something out of the vehicle or her vehicle. Repeating all cars, M2, be on lookout northbound on the arterial from Burstone Road. Silver Ford F-150. High rate of speed, caller is advising the operator threw something out of the vehicle at her vehicle. Continued on. 1438.

0: 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Thank you.
1: 1439.
2: Go ahead, 1-3.
3: Yeah, per the sergeant's request, I'm going to be conducting a post-Buckle Up New York survey on State Route 5 and 20, just outside of the city of Geneva. It's going to take about 40 minutes, just the traffic observation.
2: Copy, 1439.

0: 41 against Frank William Boyd, 5741.
1: 2905, 1441. Please, he just did.

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1: Hey, I'll be tied up for a few more minutes. 5-6, call me.
0: Good.
2: I'm getting route to 24 Nelson Street, 24 Nelson Street, Casanova. I don't know what I'm regretting saying.
3: 1444.

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Caller also states there's an order of protection and does not know who it is. 1447.

0: 4-3.
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0: Received.
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0: I'll be out on State Route 13, closest cross, Powell Road, New York Reg, Lincoln Georgetown, 2328, LGT, 2328.
1: 4652.

1809 Holland Ave. Truck 1, investigate 1809 Holland Ave. Truck 1, investigate 1809 Holland Ave. Assist the caller. The smoke detector is either going off or there's a low battery. Can't get it to stop beeping. Nothing visible at this time. 1502.

0: 03.
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Fire Control Verona, Vinyl, Traumatic Injury, 6000 Rock Road, Town of Verona. Caller stating a 55-year-old female fell off her horse. Unknown injuries. 30 David 3, 1504.

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0: Montgomery County, Eric Mermovac, EMS 200 North Prospect Street, apartment 138, for an 80-year-old male, injuries from a fall. Repeating to Eric Mermovac, EMS 200 North Prospect Street, apartment 138, 80-year-old male, injuries from a fall, 1511.
1: Eric, we're acknowledging.
0: Acknowledging at 1511.

0: 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And as far as Mr. Strickland, no order of protections, negative ones.
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0: Fire Control, Florence, and an ambulance sick person. 10909 Florence Hill Road. Fire Control, Florence, and an ambulance sick person. 10909 Florence Hill Road. Responding for an 82-year-old male. States he's turning yellow and has a UTI with back pain. 26 out of 10. 1512.
1: LWR 8633, 12 southbound, Deerfoot Marcy Line.
2: 1512, 120.

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1: Provide to London for an engine with a crew. 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Have mercy. Come right to the scene and land. 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

Injuries from a fall. Prone to Twin Towers, eh? Rescue 2, injuries from a fall, 509 2nd Street. Rescue 2, injuries from a fall, 509 2nd Street, Paradise Twin Towers, A as an Adam. The main entrance in the lobby for a 70-year-old male fell and is bleeding from his face. 17 B-Boy 1, 1531.

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1: Navy County 1D6, 2, go ahead.
2: 6-2, I get next on rotation for Pennsylvania, Lincoln, sometime 7242, LPT 7242, near the entrance of Walmart, Northside, Utica.

Hi, guys. Priority 3. Which hospital in the ER, BLS, no equipment going to Sunset in Boonville? I will get you a unit there, 1532.

0: 534.
1: Clear to mid-state, operator is going to be the register runner.
2: Receiver, on a back in service, 1535.

King Road, kind of doorway. 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He's en route with a 20-minute ETA.

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0: 10 to Central. Is this going to be the herb residence?
1: Negative. It's going to be a Gino DeCola.
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0: It's going to be King Frank Robert 6298, KFR 6298. It's going to be on a white Tahoe. It's got the front passenger wheel displaced, immobile.
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0: Star 4, 2893 Mohawk Street, 2893 Mohawk Street, in Sequoit. Callers to Bantha states her son is out of control, destroying the residence. The 13-year-old white male, Grayson Wood, wearing black shorts.
1: Four one copy.
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0: 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Fire Control Westmoreland, investigate 4881 Creaser Road. RP stating she saw a large brush burning unattended. 1550.
1: We're on the county line. 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

0: a caller now. This isn't his residence. He was calling because he heard a smoke detector going off. Failed to mention it wasn't his residence. He just confirmed 100 Lowell Ave. He's no longer on scene.
1: Yeah, it was from 101 Lowell. 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

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Fire Chief Westmoreland, second call for an investigate. 5325 State Route 233 at the Apex Surgical Center. 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Caller stating there's a strong odor of something burning throughout the building. It's unknown if it's related to the brush fire on Creaser Road. It's nothing visible for the caller. 1555.

0: Second call for an investigate. 5325 State Route 233, the Apex Surgical Center. Caller stating there's a strong odor of something burning throughout the building. Unknown if it's related to the brush fire on Creaser Road. Nothing visible for the caller. 1555.
1: Control, please. We're going to have negative injuries, but it's going to need another unit.
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1: 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Who is the caller?
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3: 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I'm out on 919. 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
0: Area 7020, State Route 8, 7020, State Route 8, in the town of Deerfield. 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

0: 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I'm going to start there with 2 Julie's also.
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0: 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Callers reporting the second story of the building's on fire inside the prison. 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

0: Interior, one exterior. 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One driver.
1: All right. 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
0: You need hose or hand tools or anything else, or just manpower?
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3: Received. It'll be SimVac with the Jordan Medicar on a status check. North Hamilton Street at North Main Street. North Hamilton at North Main. A female in her 30s, unresponsive. Police are on the scene requesting ambulance evaluation.
4: Received. 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

0: cold with very low body temperature.
1: EMS at 164 Deep Lake Road in Ohio for a cold, very low body temperature,
2: 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Patient has left.

0: or Deep Lake Road, Ohio, 164 Deep Lake Road, kind of Ohio, for a three-week-old infant with a low body temperature heart condition.
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0: County, second tells North Star Ambulance in Forestport EMS, 164 Deep Lake Road in Ohio. Repeating, EMS 164 Deep Lake Road in Ohio, 1621.
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0: We believe North Star 9 is en route. We're also trying to confirm with them. They're not answering us.
1: Crazy. Same on our end. It was very staticky. Thank you. 1642. Crazy. Thank you.
0: And we're also getting acknowledgement from Force Sport. When that is clear, 1623.
1: Crazy, perfectly clear, your name.

I'll be clearing 609 Mohawk. The vacant sections of the building were properly secured and boarded by the property manager, and the owner and property manager were both completely served with a notice of violation in order to comply in regards to the multiple code violations in the vacant sections of the property.

for EMS evaluation, 148 North Cork Street. That's for rear ambulance monitors. Looking for a driver to meet 410 at the station for the second ambulance. For EMS evaluation, 148 North Cork Street, 37 female with a possible head injury. Patrol clear 1624.

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0: Received. 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

0: out for a white Ford Bronco, New York, Mary Edward Boy, 3904, MEB 3904. It was last seen northbound on Turn Road, passing Sleepy Hollow Road. Veretic operation, 1626.
1: Hi, everybody.

Fire Control Maynard, Kunkel, MVA unknown, the area of 49-291 and Cavanaugh Road. Fire Control Maynard, Kunkel, MVA unknown, the area of 049, Route 291 and Cavanaugh Road. Callers reported multiple locations between the addresses provided. We have airbag deployment on the vehicle. It's a dark gray SUV, 1630.

0: 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State she has a headache and confused. 28 Charles 1, 1631.
1: Fire Control Maynard acknowledge.
0: Maynard acknowledging 1631.
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0: dispatch acknowledges ambulance 49 will be en route.
1: New York, Lincoln Boy, Nora, 7143, LBN, 7143. Going to be 12 near Buick Road, town of Martinsburg.
0: File checks are negative on the vehicle. Justin possesses a valid Class D expiring at 2027, same address. File checks are negative for him.

0: 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Charlie Delta AmCare, thinking episode 6438 Millis Drive. Responding for a 54-year-old female, passed out, 31 Adam 1, 1633.
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0: 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Unknown if the car stopped. 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

0: 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He's showing a 505 out of Little Falls. Can you just inquire if they want him?
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0: Affirmative. He's going to be released with a parent's ticket right here, though.

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2: Was North Washington Street at Fort Stanwyck Park South. North Washington Street at Fort Stanwyck Park South. We had a Jacob Stevenson call reporting a brownish dog that was last seen in the area of West Bloomfield Street, just running in and out of the roadway. It said it was aggressive with other dogs. I don't know if it would be aggressive with any, you know, persons.
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1: Car 4 suit.

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2: 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I'll be clear to report.
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0: Patrol, COC, MHL, 115 Brookside Drive, Altera Claire Bridge Cottages, Brookdale, be the assisted memory care building, be responding for a 90-year-old male made suicidal comments. 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

time to name and number. 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

0: just advice. We're on the scene. We're extinguishing most of this open fire that's here. We're not going to be able to get it all, so disregard any calls on this you receive for the next couple days unless it comes from law enforcement.
1: Appreciate it. We'll make that.
2: Zero to 717. 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
2: 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The smoke's still pretty bad out here.
0: 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Get the hose out of there. 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That's good enough. There's nothing we can do to fully suppress that.
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1: 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B. David to a Jeffrey Potter out of Rochester, New York, for a long-term warrant.

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1: Fine.
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1: I got you. 60 57.

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Nine three seven one five four six nine eight three. Again, 9371 5469 83 Decimal.

0: Yorkville, Kunkel, fainting episode 919, Champlin Ave, apartment 5. Fire Control Yorkville, Kunkel, fainting episode 919, Champlin Ave, apartment 5. Responding for a 54-year-old female, passed out, now starting to respond. 31 David 4, 17-0.
1: Yorkville, acknowledge.
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An applicable episode is awake now, but not alert.

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0: Rachel, Roman SQ1 AmCare, electrocution, 404 West Court Street. Fire Control, Rome SQ1, AmCare, electrocution, 404 West Court Street. You're responding for a 28-year-old female got electrocuted trying to plug in an apparatus. Patients reporting she has a burn mark on her thumb and her pointer finger. 15 David 7, 1713.
1: That's received.
2: Please, one receipt.
0: Rome acknowledged, 1713.

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Utilize the B-Wing. 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Reporting of chest pain and difficulty breathing at 10 David 3, 1714.

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1: 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She's in her 20s and with that pizza voice. Said she was crying. She's all set.
2: Be out with Massachusetts 6, Tom, X-ray, Adam, 586, TXA, 58. Going to be 12, just north of the Four Wings.
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0: on the sharp curve of Kelly Road, town of Fairfield, closer to 169, for a four-wheeler rollover, a juvenile with a broken leg and hand.
1: Seventeen nineteen.

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0: I'll set a property damage MVA come in, Court and Genesee.
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0: up Lakeport Road. Looking for a maroon Ford Edge, New York, Mary David Union 6186. Mary David Union 6186. It's going to be traveling at high rates of speed, passing on double yellow, erratic operation. That's for all units. For a couple information, Route 31 westbound from Lakeport Road. It's going to be a maroon Ford Edge, New York, Mary David Union 6186, traveling at high rates of speed and passing on a double yellow, erratic operation. Control is clear, 1725.
1: We are still on the line with the caller. He has a 911 only device. 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He's going to be en route.
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0: 300 Verona, apartment B is in Bush, cross the North Lake. Initially dialed with a caller calling from upstate ecology. Barbara Brunner, who she's like checked on. She spoke with her a moment ago, said she had a recent head injury. Told her she was in so much pain, she wanted to end her life. Negative weapons. Feels down every day. Last contact was 30 minutes ago. No plans. 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Negative intoxication.

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0: 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It's a blue and or a green color Polaris.
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1: 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I'm seeing 35.

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0: The party from the domestic has returned, requesting a peace officer. She's in the vestibule.
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0: It's Todd Western. Have a caller on the line stating that her brother is chasing her, being physical with her, so trying to gather.
1: 306.
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0: repeating Herkimer County Echo Google State for Law 152 Concord Drive and Schuyler. The male had repeatedly choked the mother. 1755.
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1: I'm just going to call. 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It's a fire alarm.
0: Richie's in room.
1: 1756.

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0: 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ALS.
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on a fire alarm, 6432 Armstrong Road, cross streets of Church Road and Wranglesville Road. It's going to be from ADT, first floor smoke, 1807.

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For a 26 male conscious breathing that's feeling ill with an elevated blood pressure. 31 Adam 1, 18 7.

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0: Just advising, we did get a cancellation request from the alarm company for the alarm.
1: I copy. The only thing I got on the property is a pole barn. It does have alarm signs, but I don't think it has a basement.

I'll be clear. It's going to be a warning to that CID ending in 9875. Again, 9875 for 1180. 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
0: 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EMS can proceed and then

0: conscious breathing of abdominal pain, traction, health response. That's for County Sullivan. Abdominal pain, 331 Russell LeGrand, cross streets of Race and Lake. It's going to be A-wing, room 6, semi-scramel, abdominal pain, health response, 1816.
1: Thank you. 1816.

0: LC Street. Momentum 1 assist, number 1 LC Street to Betsy Ross. We had a couple requesting a response. They had a 05 ETA to the Betsy Ross, requesting a response to get a 76 male, about 315 pounds out of the rig. 1718.
1: Correct, Victor. Center receiver.
0: Stage 1 received. Rome acknowledging 1817.

0: 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Thank you, Mike.
1: Black BMW, we're at operation, high rate of speed, eastbound 49, passing 825, 18.

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0: Okay.

0: It's going to be the traffic signal on 233 and Sager. College are reporting it's red on all sides. It may be out at this time.
1: Yeah. 1411, crash into West Street and South Warren. 50-year-old female who was stuck in her Hoyer. It's 1826.

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1: 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You disregard the other units.
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Barneville evaluation 10601 Halser Road. Barneville evaluation 10601 Halser Road at the Adirondack Ridge Trailer Park at lot 176 for a 70-year-old male having low oxygen. 1845.

0: It's a 67-year-old male, sick person, abnormal breathing, failure response. That's 4. KRS QP, that came in, sick person. 24 Nelson Street, the senior housing, crushing of Fountain View crossover and carriage lane. In the parking lot, in a silver Chevy Trax. 67-year-old male, sick person, abnormal breathing. It's trailer response, 1840.
1: 130,
0: 130, you're on the way, 1848.
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1: The Haven, cross streets of Filer and Canis Riga. Near the food barn and porta potties, unknown age female, unconscious, Tyler Spence, 1855.

0: 1856.
1: That's affirmative. We've got him headed that way now.
2: 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She's conscious and alert right now.
1: We received 1856.
2: 428 to control. Let the ambulance know I will be meeting them at the front gate and welcome in.
1: Received 1856.

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1: The county's requesting me to handle a vehicle lockout down at the Ovid Dollar General, 2173, Route 96A. I'll advise him on.
0: Percy?
2: I have a different CID when I'm in the park.
0: Copy, go ahead.
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0: Copy, Kermit Valadie, David, to a Trajan Masner out of Canastota, Hamilton.

Australia to be on the lookout information special attention, Ralph and Mulder, Petrie Road. Charlie Yates, being a little bit of information, Route 31 or Petrie Road. A vehicle is tailgating, high beaming, and brake checking the call. It's a black SUV. Eastbound, registration given, Mary Edwards, Nora 3104. MEN 3104. Just pulled into a park on 31. That's right. It's me on the lookout information, Route 31 and Petrie Road, Thomas Sullivan. Eastbound on 31. It's a black SUV tailgating. High beaming the collar and brake checking. And then they also were yelling at them when they passed. Say, black SUV. Registration given. Mary Edward Nora 3104. MEN 3104. They just pulled into apartment on 31. 1901.

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1: There was a mail in his driveway saying his warrants is not making sense. 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
1: I didn't have him,
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1: I can start that one. Much appreciated, sir. 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
1: 32.

0: Received. 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I'll try to stop and hold.
1: I believe we're all set. Just got a latest update. 314-429. The knife is secured at this time. It is secured. Parties are separated. Copy.
2: Received. You get a location for that.
1: 501 West Tennessee, 501 West Tennessee, Mayloff Towers, building 3, apartment 28.
2: Copy. I'll slide on over there.
1: Much appreciated, sir. 19, Tom.
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4: 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Expiration 2228 on a DM, David Mary. The boat registration 3290 Henry George shows a 22 Tahoe boat. 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
3: Received. What's the case number on here?

176 for a 70-year-old male that's having low oxygen. 503 requested response for a transport as well. 26 Adams 9 1901.

Old male, 40 years old, had a black gray t-shirt on, blue scrub pants, orange shoes, and a hunger hoodie wrapped around his waist.

0: Number is 315-749-5592. Repeating, 315-749-5592.
1: Received, thank you. And did you say earlier that he was or was not on scene?
0: He is currently on scene there.

PNP, Green Lakes Park Drive, in front of the park office, I mean, near Gredge, Lincoln Boy Charles 4799. Repeating, Lincoln Boy Charles 4799.

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Waitsville Central United County Ambulance, chest pains, 10 Bermuda Road. Waitsville Central United County, chest pains, 10 Bermuda Road. For a 71 female, chest pains, 10 C Charles 03, 1922.

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1: 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You have an SP Marcy unit, respond back to the station, you're going to have a walk-in.

0: 3622 South Street, 3622 South Street, cross of North Street and Lake Marine Road. Caller was a Daniel Tovar. Since the welfare of his neighbor, he hasn't seen him in a little while. Maybe the house across from the post office. So his truck hasn't moved and the windows rolled down on it. Seems that's weird to him. It's a red Silverado in the driveway. Can I interview him?
1: Easy.
0: 1926.
2: Is that from Beaver Falls?

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1: Five five.
2: I'm back in service, Pulse 417. 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
1: Where is he? 418. Correction. 1254.
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0: 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We have a 26 female, conscious breathing, was bit by her neighbor's dog in the wrist. Law enforcement's in Route 3 Boy 2 in 1931.
1: Just to receive.
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0: You're all in 1931.

yelling Caleb, said his father was on scene arguing with a mother, made threats to burn the house. No longer on scene, left in a silver Nissan sedan, south on 46, was a Tim Clark. It's a male.

Genesee Street, apartment number 3, on Catherine Street and Falls Boulevard. The 17-year-old female allergic reaction, Charlie response 1938.

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0: Bay Vinyl Carbon Oxide Elation, 2114 Route 49, North Bay Vinyl Carbon Oxide Elation, 2114 Route 49, the North Bay Fire Department, for a 19-year-old female conscious breathing and outside working in the heat and propane. AC Charles 1, 1940.
1: At least acknowledge.
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0: It's a male versus female, unknown who's involved there. It does sound physical and verbal. Unknown intact drugs or weapons there.
1: Both copies.
0: Yeah, 1944.

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1: 412.
0: Thompson.
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1: Negative.
0: Copy. You can take me off the board. I'll go out of service the remainder.
1: Copy.

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1: Rescue 2 Traumatic Injury, 321 Main Street. Ambulance 2, Rescue 2 Traumatic Injury, 321 Main Street, Union Station. For a 31-year-old female who previously stepped off a curb and heard a crack in her back. She's going to be outside on the bench, 30 B-Boy 1, 1950.
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0: Are we clear, Marcy? We're out to cab court, one female. Star Mod 117-382. 117-382.
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0: history of Proton Towers in the rear of Tower B-Boy caused as there's a large fight.
1: Repeating 4, Lewis County Search and Rescue, how do I best respond? 6883 Hotel Road, Cross Streets Lawson Road, McFilmy Road, for an 88-year-old female with severe abdomen pain. It's been going on since yesterday. BLS.
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2: North Star 7 is in route to the wind.
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